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2: All right, Master Debate Monday is here, James. I just saw a study. 64% of all married couples use the restroom in front of each other. I want to know, where do you stand on using the restroom in front of your wife? Is this a yay or a nay?
3: It's a nay. 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I feel like it's rude to do this.
2: You are
3: pooping out your insides.
2: I have no problem. 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I'm sitting on that toilet.
3: You don't want her makeup smelling like Fenty Boo Poo.
2: Anyway, man, where y'all at with this? 64% of couples use the restroom in front of each other if they're married. Do you think it's cool to use the restroom in front of your significant other or not? 877-817-2888. It's Master Debate Monday. 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
3: Really?
5: All right, it's Master Debate Monday, ladies and gentlemen.
4: Your rebuttal.
6: That is a long way of saying that I won.
2: Today we're arguing about something that I'm very passionate about.
3: You are.
7: All right, Master Debate Monday. We just said it. 64% of married couples use the restroom in front of each other. James thinks this is disgusting.
1: Don't do it.
7: I will.
1: It's inconsiderate.
7: Definitely use number one and number two in front of my wife. No problem. Now, she's not happy with it. Let me be clear. She will not do the same thing, but I'm all for it. I don't care. 877-817-2888. What about you?
8: Absolutely. I think that is something that brings you together. I will say I also lived in a house with one bathroom. I still only have one bathroom. So, like, when I gotta go or when he's gotta go, we gotta go. And if you're in the bathroom, then I'm sorry, but I gotta go.
1: Man.
8: You know?
1: Man, change your diet. You don't get your gut health together. You don't gotta go at this exact moment smile in the shower.
8: Let me tell you, it's usually not me. It's usually him. He's usually like, I'm sorry.
7: I'm sorry.
8: And like, you know, I feel like I'm a woman.
7: Trust
8: who's
7: me,
8: just
7: I've been
8: like,
7: there where
8: okay,
7: I look up and I'm like,
1: house stink and y'all snitching. I see what's going on here.
7: Anyway, appreciate you calling. Kendall's on the phone. Kendall, what do you think?
9: Is it okay? Sure, for somebody else. No, thank you for me. Because I don't need to see you and experience you taking a poop to know that it happens. Like, I'm good on that.
7: It's real love, Kendall.
1: No, it's not. Real love is holding it in and waiting for your partner to get out. That's what real love is. Let me sacrifice my gut. Not what y'all talking about. It's laziness and convenience.
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1: What it do about?
0: Yes, sir, man. Listen, I got to give a shout out to James. We were hanging out in Vegas at the iHeartRadio Music Festival. It was an incredible 2 days of music. But listen, there's nothing like Snoop Dogg closing the thing. Oh, yeah. My guy Snoop went crazy at the festival.
1: Ain't nobody could do it better.
0: Yeah, listen, if you missed any of the performances, man, I put a bunch of footage up on my Instagram. Go follow at Bootleg Kev. A lot of behind the scenes stuff too, man. It was such a good time. I cannot wait till next year. Of course, iHeart always doing such a good job with the festival. Listen, man, we rolling inside the People's Mix. Tap in 877-817-2888. If you got anything you want to hear, let's get into some brand new music right now. Dolly Babe, that pink blush right here. It's on the

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1: What a do, bro?
0: Inside the People's Mix right now. Hit us up, 877-817-2888 if you got anything you want to hear. By the way, I know we talked earlier about the iHeartRadio Music Festival. A lot of rumors speculating that maybe Cardi B and her ex-husband Offset might get back together. I don't know.
1: What? Ain't no way in hell, brother. Ain't no way in hell.
0: She has responded to those rumors. We're talking about it up next after this. New to 05, man. This one is going crazy. This guy just signed with Lil Baby 2, so congrats to him. It's new music on the Bootleg Kev Show.
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0: 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Dago, was good? 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It's the Bootleg Kev Show with James Andre Jefferson Jr.
1: What a dub, man.
0: All right, James, I got to ask you your favorite performance from this weekend's festival.
1: Surprisingly, it was BTS. Surprisingly. I liked the way they did it. It was short, sweet, and it was like 90 of them on stage, but I loved it.
0: I'm going to go Snoop Dogg, baby. Hey, then, no, I'm going to rock. Hey, Snoop and Cardi B, shut it down. I got to say, Snoop and Cardi B for show. Anyway, listen, man, make sure you download that free iHeart Radio app if you want to catch up with what you might have missed at the festival, and make sure we are your number one preset, man. 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
1: All right, Cardi B has squashed all rumors that she is still hooking up with her ex-husband Offset. She says, never in this life. You would never catch her doing that. And I will say this. I was hanging out with Cardi B over the weekend, the iHeart Festival, went to the after party with her, and I believe her. That's all I'm going to say.
2: What happened? You seen something?
1: I didn't see nothing. I'm just saying I believe that she's not hooking up with Offset, all right? So,
2: 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Hey, let's turn the mic off. I want to hear what you got to say.
1: 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Coming up next, we got the No Cap News on the way. It's the Bootleg Kev Show.

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7: 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What up, bro?
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1: Pickable. 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
1: Let me FaceTime my op. 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
0: Pickable.
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0: Pickable.
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2: 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Tell us what's got you pissed off, annoyed, all of it. James, anything you're hating on?
1: I got to hate on Converse. 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
2: Yeah, I mean, listen, man, I heard that Converse ad, first of all, they apologized for it, but that's not the best look for Converse. 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

0: What are you hating on?
1: I hate when moms put their grown children, their five-year-old children, in strollers. I don't understand it. Don't get it. Hate it.
0: Yes. Like, yo, you got a five-year-old. He can walk.
2: Yeah, get your ass up.
1: Yeah, walk. Yeah. Exactly.
0: I agree. This is something I can stand behind fully as somebody who, I've been around a lot of white trash in my life.
2: Hey, this is true, but as a fat kid, I did appreciate my mom pushing me around at 6 years old. So thank you, Mom. Yeah, okay. Deal with this lady talking about.
0: What kind of obese six-year-old were you?
2: Hey, it is what
0: you're
2: it is.
0: You're part of the problem. You and your mom are hating on James. Anyway, appreciate you calling.
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1: 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So you can only use the toilet for 10 minutes, and then the door will automatically open. So if you're sitting on the toilet, if you're handling your business, and you take longer than 10 minutes, the door will literally open on you.
2: I don't like this because when I go number two, it takes about 25 minutes. So, like, what's going to happen with me? Everybody just going to see my stuff?
1: 100%. By the way, 25 minutes is diabolical, James. You got to go get that checked. You might have some issues. Anyway, appreciate you for hanging out with us, man. We're back at it tomorrow, same time, same place as the Bootleg Kev Show.

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21: 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There's

Usher and Alicia right there, my boo, on Jamma 95.7. Had to slow it down for your Monday night, mi gente. 21st night of September. Shout out to Earth, Wind & Fire, for real, man. My girl Angela checking in. I got you, Missy Elliott. We'll do that for you next hour as she's locked in at work. Later work. I'll see you.

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0: 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It's around that time that people are starting to look for like seasonal work, right? For the holidays to help out with those gifts. I'm going to tell you about somebody that's bumping pay coming up next.
1: Regulators. 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
1: K-Dot for you on Gemma 95.7, San Diego's Hip Hop and Throwbacks. Man, shout out to my people looking for a little extra money, some dough to help out with the holidays and whatnot. Amazon is raising pay for some of its workers and giving all of its employees in the U.S. a grocery discount. The online retail giant also runs Whole Foods Market stores. We'll give its workers 10% off groceries ordered online through Amazon.

0: Yeah,
1: we creeping in too, baby. Yeah.
0: We got five on everything, man.
1: We got Drew Down. We got the Looney.
2: Shot G.
0: Let's go, the Yuck Man.
1: Yeah, Richie Rich. 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

Neo said when he first started, when he was trying to find his voice, he said he sounded like Michael Jackson because that's all he knew. That's who he wanted to be like. And, you know, eventually found his voice and became a superstar.

0: Weezy and Millie right there on Jammin' 95.7, San Diego's Hip Hop and Throwbacks. Where are my J-Lo fans at? The J-Lo Show is coming to CBS and Paramount Plus. The special will feature Jennifer Lopez's final night of her Las Vegas residency at the Coliseum at Caesar's Palace earlier this year. Waiting for tonight, Jenny from the blog, Let's Get Loud, among the songs featured. The J-Lo Show will air November 26th. What is that, Thanksgiving? And there's an extended version that will stream on Paramount Plus for all the J-Lo lovers out there, man. It's Jammin' 95.7.
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Now, people that love the movie Elf, you always watch it for the holidays. Apparently, there's going to be an Elf immersive experience outside of Rockefeller Center in New York City starting November 14th. So, you know, if you're trying to get in on some holiday fun in New York City, there you go, man. 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
1: Surprise, this that chicken cheese. Pickable. Let me FaceTime my op. 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Pickable. Yes, AGs. I'm putting something to sleep. 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He on the ground. 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

Mariah right there. It's almost her time of the year, man, for real. She's ready to thaw out, ready for the holidays. Jamming 95.7 San Diego's hip-hop and throwbacks. 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

0: from me right there on Jamma 95.7 San Diego's Hip Hop and Throwbacks, of course. Before that, you heard Dre and Snoop. Snoop was part of the iHeartRadio Music Festival. 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

San Diego, take care of yourselves and one another. That does it for me. Chino out the door on Jam 95.7. I'll catch you guys again tomorrow night, same time. You already know. Until then, Air Chino on all social media. I'll see you later. If this

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7: Yeah, this album is dedicated to all the teachers that told me I never amount to nothing. To all the people that lived above the buildings that I was hustling from that called the police on me when I was just trying to make some money to feed my daughter.
8: Yeah, yeah.

know my little off they rocker. Pickables, private. This that chicken cheese. 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
1: San Diego's hip hop and throwbacks.
0: I don't see what's wrong with this, to be honest with you. So I
2: already sounds bad.
0: A lot of people have been coming up to me as of late because at my comedy shows, I'll tell people how old I am. You know, mm-hmm. I'm about to turn 40 in February. And a lot of people are like, yo, I honestly didn't think you were 40. Like, you have really good skin. And I'm like, I appreciate that. But the problem is I've been going to the gym a lot. And if I don't shower within 20 minutes of that gym, my face breaks out.
2: Really? Oh, dang.
0: Yeah. It's so bad. So I've really been trying to take care of it. So I've got a whole skincare regimen, but I still notice little things. My pores looking a little, I don't know, expanded. I'm like, I want to take care of my skin.
3: Okay.
0: Nicasio's girl, correct me if I'm wrong, is an esthetician.
2: Yes.
0: Okay. I want Nicasio's girl to give me a facial.
2: Whoa.
0: That's what it's called.
1: Yes.
2: I know, but I just...
0: Why do you feel bad about it? Because in my mind, I'm supporting a friend. This is your girl. I'm putting money, literally, I'm putting money. I'm supporting your child's eating habits.
2: True. But I feel like you want to arrive sometimes. And I feel like I'm
0: you
2: just...
0: You want to arrive sometimes.
2: Like, or is that the same?
0: What are you talking about?
3: He's saying he's...
0: That sounds sexual. That's
3: what he's saying.
2: Yes.
0: No. How's it sexual? This is the normal thing. That's what men's spas are. You can go anywhere.
1: Yes.
2: I've always took a spa, like all that stuff, very sexual. Like I always took it because that's just
1: so what
2: it is.
1: So what do you think your girl's doing at work?
2: I don't want to know. And the fact that she's in a room and she has candles lit and everything, like,
3: oh, yeah.
2: I can't
0: because
2: imagine what goes on
0: vibe,
2: in there.
0: So I picture me laying there and your girl standing over me and she's going to have whatever cream on her hands and she's going to slowly rub it into my pores.
2: Oh, no.
0: And yeah, she'd probably start on my nose and go to my temples and it probably gently go across my lips. Ooh. And then I don't see what's wrong with this. Like, she's going to really just take care of my face.
3: Are you fully clothed?
0: Yeah,
3: right?
0: This is not a casting couch. Why is everyone making it sexual?
2: I don't know, man. Your ex did waxes and she did Brazilian wax. I wanted one, but you wouldn't let me.
0: That's a lie. You're lying right now. First of all, you don't have enough hair down there to wax.
3: Yes, he does. Oh, really?
0: Yes.
3: Oh, he's changed it.
0: He's lying, bro.
1: You guys are really close.
0: He's got a little stash. It's crazy.
3: Serena's got a landing strip.
0: I don't see what's wrong with it. It's me supporting a friend. I'm supporting her business. And
3: would you ask for a homie hookup or pay the full price?
0: I'd pay the full price.
2: I would be okay with it if she brought, because she's also mobile. So if she came here and did it, that's a different story. And you know, all of us in the room, so we can see.
0: I have Ashley on the line, and she also thinks that I'm in the wrong and shouldn't do this. See, that's crazy to me. I want to know why. We'll talk to her next.
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1: San Diego's hip hop and throwbacks.
0: All right, so this is Tino Cochino. I want my co-host Nicasio, right? I want his girlfriend Amber, who is an esthetician, to give me a facial. Mm-hmm. I'm trying to, you know, I've got this whole new skin regimen.
1: And
0: I feel like it's been working great. And the thing is, my pores. I don't want to sit there and just pop, pop, pop, like every little thing.
2: Do you exfoliate?
3: Yeah. No, for sure.
0: Not as much as I should.
3: No one does.
0: I'm told that you're not supposed to use those like scrubby rock filling things on your face, that it cuts it.
3: Dude, really? My girl says that you have to put on sunscreen every day.
0: Yes.
3: Who's doing that?
0: You're supposed to.
1: Yes.
3: Even at night? Like,
0: no.
3: She says at night.
0: No. I wear my sunscreen at night.
1: But I don't put it on at night, but I do it daily. But I do know people who put it on at night because when they wake up,
3: I'm not talking,
1: it's already on.
3: Because you sleep. You sleep with your makeup on.
0: Ashley.
1: Sometimes I do.
0: Ashley is on the line. Do you think it's weird that I want his girl to give me a facial?
4: Okay, so my honest opinion.

0: And I'm going there for a
1: happy face.
2: Yeah. I'm going to leave with a smile. That's for sure. Oh, my God.
3: Casino Casino Radio.
4: Yeah.
0: This story is crazy. I don't know if you guys saw it. There's a man that shot his cousin over whose enchiladas were spicier.
1: That's crazy.
0: Bro, he died. It's nuts. We'll talk all about it next.

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1: Jammin' 95.7.
0: Dude, this story is crazy and very sad. There's a man that fatally shot his cousin after an argument over whose enchiladas were spicier.
1: That's so dumb.
0: Obviously, alcohol involved,
2: right? I was going to ask, yeah.
0: It says police say that the two had been drinking and cooking when the argument turned into a physical fight.
3: Oh, they're cooks.
0: And then Gutierrez later turned himself in and was charged with murder.
1: That's so sad. And then, like, your family has to go through that. It's going to cause so much drama because I was, like, somebody's son. And then, you know, that's probably, I don't know, the tia or her sister.
0: The problem is people like Nicasio in the comments. Here's a coincidence. His name is Nick. Oh. At It's Nick's World said, oh. I guess the cousin had the spiciest.
1: Jesus. Oh, my gosh. I hate reading comments, though. Like, on sad stories, there's always, like, these just
2: But don't you run there just to see the toxicity?
3: I mean, no. I do. A stupid situation calls for a stupid

0: comment. So yes,
1: but it's a tragic situation. Someone died. Yeah, like if he was in the hospital or something. I mean, maybe, but this dude passed away.
0: It's sad. Your family that you like. This is crazy.
2: But people get in stupid arguments all the time when there's alcohol involved, and it's not really about the enchiladas. Then it turns into some bigger thing where they start bringing up stuff from the past, and they both are strapped, and that's how things get out of hand.
3: It's like, work on your anger, though, because I'm sure there was, like, situations where you knew that you had a bad temper before that.
1: Or work on your enchilada recipe.
3: Oh, my gosh.
1: Jesus, Nicasio made me do it. Yeah, he handed me that note. Relationship dopamine, right? Like, the honeymoon phase.
2: Mm-hmm. Yeah.
1: They say it only lasts 18 months.
0: Dang, they put a number on it.
1: The Italians have figured out a way around it.
3: Ooh. Okay.
1: Let's share it with you next.
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0: So the honeymoon phase, a.k.a. the dopamine from a new partner. They say it may last around 18 months, but Italians may have figured out how to spark that feeling again.
2: Ooh la la.
0: Finding something new. You have to run under a brick and hit it with your head, and then you get a mushroom.
3: Hey, it's me, Mario.
0: Stupid. No. Okay, so what you call love fading may actually be novelty fading. So it says at the beginning, your partner feels unpredictable and everything seems fresh and unfamiliar. Over time, your brain gets to know them, their habits, their reactions, their routines, and the person may not have changed. The mystery has simply faded. Uh-oh. So the Italian idea is change the environment and not the partner. So you need to try something that neither of you do. Like visit a new town, try a different restaurant, take a class together, cook a dish outside of what you've made before. Same person, but a different experience. And it says this matters because novelty can change the way you experience someone. You notice new reactions. You discover different sides of them. You see that everyday routines can easily hide, you know, who they are.
4: Right.
0: Mm-hmm. That makes sense, I think. Serena does not seem intrigued in this at all.
1: No, I am. I'm listening. No, I think it makes a lot of sense because if you're going to, like, your favorite restaurants all the time, like, you're still stuck in a routine. Like, you're still not getting out of your routine. So you're probably having the same conversations, the same, like...
4: And getting the same meal every time because you're afraid of trying something else.
0: But do you feel this is possible when you have kids?
1: I mean, yeah, you just have to plan it out. It's like you can't be, I guess, spontaneous with it. It just has to be like, oh, like a date night on a Friday. We're going to go do something like new. We're going to try, I don't know, like a paint class or...
4: That's boring.
5: Is a threesome something new?
0: I mean, yeah.
4: For you?
0: But would you do that with your girl? A lot of people say that they wouldn't do that with their actual partner because they feel could like
4: mess it
0: jade them eventually or mess it up.
1: What is it?
0: A threesome.
5: That's true. Oh. I'd have to be like super drunk.
4: You're talking about another man, right?
5: No, another girl, man.
1: I have a friend who she was married and she did say that they had threesomes and that did hurt their marriage because then it was always like that's what he wanted.
0: Yeah, of course, because he wants the other person. He's looking forward to the thrill of the new person, not necessarily the experience with
4: the girl.
0: Do
4: you think you could be like that couple that invites another person in and then eventually stops doing that? Could you put the toothpaste back in the tube?
0: You know who's trying to do that right now? Monique.
4: Really?
0: Yeah, comedian Monique.
5: Really?
0: I didn't even know she had an open marriage. And she said that she is trying to put an end to it now.
1: I think that you have to, I mean, maybe not everyone, but outgrow things because you grow as a person and maybe that's not your thing anymore. But
0: it's probably just a quick kink.
1: Like, yeah, but I guess it would be hard if it's like it's still your partner's thing.
5: We have some homework to do.
0: While we're talking about this, I mean, perfect transition. How often do people have sex by age, right? So we'll throw your name. Matt already knows he's having none. I mean, you can tell by that reaction.
5: Yeah, he's cooked.
0: We'll do everyone's age and then we'll judge by the chart next.

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1: San Diego's hip hop and throwbacks.
0: All right, y'all. Let's do a little test, okay? How often are people having sex by age? Okay, so Serena, you are 36 years old?
1: Yes.
0: Okay, so we're going to, you know, be a little transparent.
2: Survey says?
0: It says you're supposed to be having it at least once per week.
1: That's not happening.
3: What the heck?
0: It doesn't give reasoning or anything. It's just saying, and then the average frequency for your age, Serena, is 70 to 90 times per year.
1: Well, yeah, that's not happening.
3: Okay, say she isn't doing it once a week. Does pleasuring count?
0: We're not going to get that deep. Okay.
3: I'm just saying.
0: He always finds a way to make it creepy.
3: Bro, no, we not creepy, that, just in general.
0: I am off the chart. All right, hold on, hold on. So, Nicasio, you're 35, so you fit off into this. Chart. So, are you doing it once a week? Be real.
3: Once a week?
0: Yeah.
3: Probably bi-weekly.
0: Okay, I get that.
2: Bi?
0: I'm 39, so I'm right on the end of this. And I feel like I'm probably the same as Nicasio, maybe once every 2 weeks.
3: Yeah, and Whoa. It's just like...
0: Bro, I'm so tired, bro. Bro, y'all don't understand this schedule. I mean, it doesn't matter. No one cares.
2: Crazy.
0: But I'm so tired. And I feel like this is why I want to go test my testosterone and do the whole thing. Because I don't know. But it's just, by the time we finish the radio show, then I try and work out every day. Like, literally every day. And then I travel Thursday through Sunday. And then it's just, it's a lot. And I'm very tired. No excuses. I should be pumping and humping.
2: Yeah. But it's probably the traveling is the worst part of it.
0: For sure.
2: Jet lag. And
3: for
2: all.
3: Me, it's just, like, I'm just so... like locked in, and I'm worried about my fitness.
0: Don't worry, I just cut his mic off.
2: Thank you.
0: Okay, let's talk to Matt. You are 46.
2: I wish. Okay. 47. Well,
0: to be clear, it says that you should be doing, it says 0.5 to 1 per week. Now, I don't know if 0.5 would be the self-pleasure that Nicasio was talking about.
2: But if that's the case, I am on the upper end. I'm good.
0: Here's the thing. Okay, so my business partner, Mikey, not to put him on blast.
2: He's 56.
0: He is 53.
2: Oh.
0: It says Mikey should be having sex 2 to 4 times per month.
3: So if it's any more than that, he can have a heart attack.
0: Let's talk to Mikey.
4: I know you guys think I'm capping. However,
2: when
4: I recently had a live-in girlfriend, it was like minimum 4 times a week, most of the time 6 times a week.
5: Yeah, boy.
0: I feel like sometimes Mikey's overcompensating. That's a lot of sex.
2: Yeah, but I see she was a little freaky.
0: How do you know?
2: I mean, I got that vibe.
1: Oh, my gosh. Wow.
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0: Dunkin' Donuts apparently giving away, it's a million?
1: Yes. Mm-hmm.
0: That, a million cups of coffee, I guess?
1: Ooh. Yeah.
0: Let's talk all about it. Biggest stories of the day. It is the top three. Tino Cochino Radio. Serena's got it.
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2: Remember LL Bean? 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
0: What is that?
2: It's some sweater company for white people.
3: Oh.
0: Again, it's while supplies last, so get that in your life today if that sounds good to you. What else is going on?
1: If you shop at Walmart, you might want to check your freezer because there's a new nationwide recall you need to know about. Walmart is recalling its Better Goods Lemon Alfredo Fettuccine because it could be contaminated with Listeria.
2: Oh.
1: So if you're unsure, you can check the packaging at FDA.gov.
0: Yo, man, you want some fettuccine, you need to go to Olive Garden. They have a brand new spicy Alfredo that is chef's kiss delicious.
1: Oh my God, man.
0: I just went, man. I'm just throwing it out there, man. So good. What else is going on?
1: So today you can check out the Museum of Us for free as part of Balboa Park's Resident Free Days. Just make sure you bring a photo ID showing your address. And one heads up, the San Diego Automotive Museum normally participates on 4th Tuesdays, but for the month of September, it is excluded. So Museum of Us is the one to keep on your list today.
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0: Do you think it's wrong to date a family member of an ex?
1: Yes.
3: No.
0: It depends on the connection, probably, right? And how long the relationship was. I feel like there's a lot of factors that play into it. This is an actual situation for our listener, Bobby. He reached out, wants some advice and perspective, wants to make sure he handles this properly. We'll read the DM that he sent coming up next, Listener Therapy, on Tino Cochino Radio.

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1: San Diego's Hip Hop and Throwbacks.
0: So Bobby reached out. I guess his ex's sister is sliding into his DMs trying to hook up.
2: Oh, yes.
0: We need context. We need context first. Let's have Serena read the DM that Bobby sent, and then we'll talk all about it.
1: My ex and I have been broken up for almost 3 years now. Keep in mind, she's the one that cheated on me. Last week, out of nowhere, her younger sister DM'd me and basically asked me to go grab drinks with her so we could catch up. She and I always got along great, and I can't lie, I'm interested in seeing where this goes. Would this make me a terrible person? My ex is already married with kids, so what's the harm?
0: I don't know. I feel like if it's been a long enough time that's gone by, if you guys have a cool connection, who cares what the ex thinks? Like,
2: oh, you're not, so, oh wow, you're not with
0: them anymore. You're not with them anymore.
2: Yes.
1: It just sounds crazy because this is the sister, and I feel like you probably have a little bit of, like, I don't know, pettiness because she cheated on you. So are you doing this to get her back?
3: Oh,
1: I don't
3: revenge.
1: Know. Yes. Uh-huh. Just a messy situation.
0: I have a friend that did this, slept with his ex's sister.
1: This doesn't make it right.
2: Oh, my God.
3: Did it work out, though? He end up with the sister?
0: It wasn't. The purpose was not to be together for longer than the night.
3: Oh, okay. Oh, okay. So it did work out.
2: Well, it worked out.
0: It was a win, I think.
3: Yeah.
0: Let's talk to Corey and get her thoughts on it. She seems against it. We'll let her break it all down next.
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1: San Diego's hip hop and throwbacks.
0: Okay, we have Corey on the line. I need your thoughts on this, Corey. Bobby reached out because his ex's sister is sliding into his DMs. I guess he's been broken up with his ex for about 3 years. Keep in mind, she cheated on him.
2: Oh.
0: And now, last week, out of nowhere, the ex's younger sister DM'd him, basically saying, like, yo, we should grab drinks and catch up.
1: Don't do it.
0: Corey, thoughts?
3: I think that sister, first of all, is scandalous. I can imagine my sister doing something like that. And secondly, if it didn't work out with the sister, what makes it would work out with the other one? I think there's plenty of fish in the sea, and he should just keep on looking, because there's nothing good that's going to come from that, whether it's family drama or it just not working out with that girl.
1: Exactly. Why would you want to bring that drama into your life?
3: That's weird. No.
2: Maybe she just acts better than her sister. Like, you know, some people are just mature than others.
3: Yeah, I guess so. But, I mean, he could find someone else that's mature that's not her sister.
2: Like the mom?
3: Is she single? I don't know.
0: Oh, damn.
2: Oh, damn.
4: Coming up next.
0: All right, celebrity gossip, man. T-Time is coming up next on Tino Cochino Radio. And today we're talking about what?
1: Snooki from Jersey Shore shared a major update on her cancer battle and has an important message for women.
0: I didn't even know she had cancer.
1: Wow. Yes, it was a thing.
0: I had no idea. Yeah. All right, we'll talk all about it next.
5: Ey, Titi me preguntó si tengo muchas novias, hoy tengo a una, mañana a otra, ey, pero no hay boda. 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
1: San Diego's hip hop and throwbacks.
0: All right, y'all, tea time. Let's talk Snooki. She, I did not know, has cancer or had cancer. Mm-hmm. She hasn't updated the whole thing. Celebrity gossip, spill it, please.
1: She made the announcement 7 months ago that she had stage one cervical cancer, but she's officially cancer free.
2: Nice.
1: She underwent a hysterectomy back in July and says that doctors were able to get everything out. And she did say that women need to get their pap smears every year because she put it off for a very long time. And yeah, like, you know, like, this could have been a lot worse if she waited even longer.
2: Yeah, get checked.
0: You don't think about going to the doctor when you're young. You're just like, whatever, I'm living. I'll worry about it when I'm older. But then when you get older, you see people dying now at like 45.
3: Oh,
0: mm-hmm. 50. Yeah.
2: Yikes.
1: Well, even like they changed the, I guess, I don't know, requirements for it. Because it used to be yearly. And they're like, oh, well, if everything's good, then you can get it every 5 years now. But I'm like, but stuff can happen in 5 years.
2: Get it yearly.
0: Man, yeah. I'm setting up for my body scan. I started looking into it. I'm going to get it all scheduled, I think, for probably October.
2: Yeah, my friend did. Said it was easy and like a really good peace of mind. Once
0: I'm excited.
2: Yeah.
1: Remember, I just mentioned my husband's like toe blister.
0: Oh. So it just sounds gross.
1: Okay,
0: right?
1: It does, but he just went to the dermatologist and it's a benign tumor.
2: Oh my God.
0: Oh, wow.
2: Benign's
0: oh
2: good, though.
1: Yes.
2: Benign's good.
1: Uh huh. I mean, they're still going to send it in to like just confirm everything, but I'm like, oh my God.
4: Where's he putting his foot at?
0: How dirty are your floors? Aw. apparently, I'm an Uber driver now. It's kind of cool. I'll talk about it with you guys next.
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6: 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We regulate any stealing of his property. 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
0: I had an interesting experience recently, man. I was in Arkansas for a comedy show.
2: That is interesting.
0: Because who else goes to Arkansas, you know? And I was leaving. I got into my Uber, and the guy just like opened up and started talking to me. And I know it sounds rude, but I clicked quiet. Like, mm-hmm. You know, that's an option.
3: Yeah.
0: And I hate when they don't follow the rules. I'm like, why is the option there? It was just because it was early. And he just talking, and it was whatever. I'm hearing him out. And then we started talking about kids, and I was like, bro, I don't want kids. It's not my thing. And he was like, man, no, I get that. Like, I have kids, and I don't know if I do it again.
2: Yeah.
0: And I was like, what is it about the kids? And he was like, bro, it's just once you have kids, your hopes and dreams, I don't mean to sound sad, but they go out the window because now you have to focus on your kids' hopes and dreams. And he's like, and don't get me wrong, I love my kids, but I realize that when I have a little bit of alone time and I try to focus on myself, I catch myself, I can't even find what I want to do or think about me because I have to put all of them first. And when I talk to my partner about it, it's just soccer practice or t-ball or whatever. And it's just kids. And so not only do I not have time for me, I don't have time for my partner. And it's to the point where we sleep in separate rooms.
1: Oh,
0: so we can kind of have a little bit of peace. He literally said, I think if we could afford it, we would be divorced, but we can't afford to do
1: it. Sad.
0: And it turned into this whole thing. He started crying, and then he swerved. We almost hit a car, and then we switched, and I started driving.
2: Oh. You got in the car and drove?
0: I already got into one Uber accident in Chicago, and that scared me.
1: Did he tip you?
0: No. He talked trash about my driving.
1: Oh, wow.
0: Like, he was very rude about it. Anyway, bro, it's a whole thing, man. I talked about it. I would love for you guys to watch it and go check it out. It's on my YouTube. It's at Tino Cochino. That is at Tino Cochino. YouTube.com/Tino Cochino. Whatever. Go listen to my emotional Uber driver story.
2: Oh my God.
0: Wild. Dude, there's a lady explaining how no matter what you do for women, fellas, it's just... never going to be enough.
1: Oh, gosh.
3: Oh, we know this.
0: This is coming from a woman, Serena. I don't know. It might be valid. We'll listen to her next.

0: 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Thank you so much for waking up with us right here on Jammin' 95.7.
1: San Diego's hip hop and throwbacks.
0: Now, I haven't heard this yet, so it might be all bullshit. But
2: oh my God.
0: I want to listen together and then we'll discuss. There's a woman explaining how no matter what you do for women, it simply will never be enough.
3: Somebody has to say it, and I'm going to be the one to say it. Men, no matter how much you do for a woman, it's never going to be enough. She's never going to be happy. She's always going to find something to complain about, something you could be doing better, something you could be doing differently. So just either don't date or learn to ignore her nagging, because she will find something to complain about. And it's not even your fault. You could be the best guy in the world, doing everything for her, providing her with the best life ever, and she'll still find something to be unhappy about. It's not you. It's her.
2: God.
0: Serena, why do you do this?
1: That's dumb, because I feel like there are some women who are going to want everything all the time, and they're going to want more and more and more and more and more. And run. But there's like women who just want the simple things. Like, she just wants your attention. She just wants your love. Like, she wants to spend time with you and build a life together.
2: I mean, she's not necessarily just saying that materialistic things. Like, it can be you wanting his time during football season. It's like, just let him enjoy the game.
4: You stumped
1: Serena. Okay,
4: you got
1: me there. Yeah. Love me.
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0: Dunkin' Donuts apparently giving away, it's a million?
1: Yes. Mm-hmm.
0: That's a million cups of coffee, I guess?
1: Ooh. Yeah.
0: Let's talk all about it. Biggest stories of the day. It is the top three. Ooh! 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Serena's got it.
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2: Remember L.L. Bean? 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
0: What is that?
2: It's some sweater company for white people.
3: Oh.
0: Again, it's while supplies last, so get that in your life today if that sounds good to you. 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
1: If you shop at Walmart, you might want to check your freezer because there's a new nationwide recall you need to know about. Walmart is recalling its Better Goods Lemon Alfredo Fettuccine because it could be contaminated with Listeria.
0: Oh.
1: So if you're unsure, you can check the packaging at FDA.gov.
0: Yo, man, you want some fettuccine, you need to go to Olive Garden. They have a brand new spicy Alfredo that is chef's kiss delicious.
1: Ooh.
0: Oh, my God. Man. I just went, man. It was just, I'm just throwing it out there, man. I'm so good. What else is going on?
1: So today you can check out the Museum of Us for free as part of Balboa Park's Resident Free Days. 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So Museum of Us is the one to keep on your list today.
0: All right, so check this out. The Haunted Trail of Balboa Park is a vibe. If you want these Halloween, you know, spooky tickets, we'll get you hooked up. We got a 4-pack or what?
2: We got a pair.
0: Oh, damn.
2: Sorry.
0: Just you and the kids, all my single parents out here. We'll hook up caller number 9 right now, 833-577-2699. Yep. 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

0: 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Gracias. 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
0: She apparently has rules for going through your man's phone, ladies.
1: Yes.
0: She'll share them with us next.

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0: Attention, attention. All my ladies out there, Serena's crazy.
2: Normal she says, crazy.
1: Yes, normal crazy.
0: There are rules to going through your man's phone. She has decided to make this list and share it with the world.
1: Yes. Well, there's really only one rule, and that's just you got to dig deeper. So don't go through the text messages. You got to go through the emails, and you got to go through the deleted folders, and you just really got to search. But I did a video on this, and what's funny is that there's things that I didn't even know about. Somebody said, don't forget the App Store. You can see what he downloaded in the last few months. Also, look at Google history. In my activity, you can still pull it up even if he deleted it. And then someone else said, look at the shared notes. You can apparently have that on iPhone. So I guess he's like, I don't know, keeping tabs on the other girl and his shared notes. And then another one said, if you go to their Google Maps, you could see where they've went.
0: Or you could just be with someone you trust.
1: This is true. Also, disclaimer, I think it's a felony to also go through your man's phone. So, I mean, do this at your own
2: risk.
1: Is
2: it a felony?
1: I think so.
2: Oh, so how many times you committed this felonious act,
1: Serena? Oh, gosh,
2: too
1: many to count.
2: Oh, my God.
0: That's crazy. Why, though?
1: I don't know. I was like, crazy back then.
3: I feel like when people go looking, like investigating their partner, I feel like they never even loved them from the first place. Like, they're trying to get out of the relationship.
1: And some of this, like, this is coming from some men. So I'm like, ooh, you guys are being sneaky, but also you're giving us the tea.
3: I've never looked at my girl's phone like that.
0: Why are you even talking about this now if you're saying this was a past thing?
1: Because I gotta let the ladies know. Because I know there's someone that... How to go through your man's phone if you're gonna do it.
3: I tell my girl all the time, don't go looking for something you don't want to find.
0: Oh, you came up with that? That's crazy, because I never heard it before. It's nuts.
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18: This Friday...
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0: Okay, so Serena decided to make a list for all the ladies out there of just, you know, the proper ways to go through your man's phone. Mm-hmm. And she feels you need to dig a little bit deeper. Priscilla's on the line, and she actually is on the opposite side of it. God Ooh. Bless her.
1: But she still has some rules.
0: Let's see. Go ahead. The floor is yours, Priscilla.
2: So I personally don't condone in looking through your partner's phone. However, I've had my fair share of toxic moments where I felt like I had to look through the phone. And yes, you're right, Serena. I've looked through emails because most of the time if they're doing something sketchy, their email on there, social media app.
3: Okay, say if you do find something, right? Are you going to leave them right away? Or are you going to stay there and work it out? Because if you're going to stay there and work it out, then you pretty much did all this for nothing.
2: No, really. You look like a dummy. I guess it's just depending on what you find. I mean, if it's finding out that they're meeting up with someone, obviously you're going to leave. I mean, that's my personal opinion. But yet again, there's people that stay. So you're right. Why even look?
0: Let's just admit it. At the end of the day, if your partner's doing everything that they're supposed to do, you wouldn't be looking for it elsewhere.
3: Oh, damn.
2: Exactly. Oh, exactly. You're right. My mom's Hispanic. She always says this to me. She's like, your husband will go look for things that they're not receiving at home. So make sure that your husband's happy with everything that's going on at home so he doesn't feel the need to go look elsewhere.
0: There you go. Mm-hmm. How long you been a queen, girl? How long you been a queen?
2: I've been with my man for 16 years.
3: And you never let him leave the house hungry or horny, right?
2: Exactly.
4: Yeah, boy.
3: You know what I'm saying?
0: So how old is too old to go to a club? Damn. Have we aged out of it? We'll talk all about it next.

0: 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Thank you so much for waking up with us right here on Jammin' 95.7.
1: San Diego's Hip Hop and Throwbacks.
0: So how old is too old to be in the club?
2: I think once you reach 21, that's like where you stop. Yeah.
3: Yeah, that's pretty old.
4: 26.
3: 26?
4: 26, surely.
3: Stand by that?
4: I stand by that.
5: If your age starts with a 3, go invest in a 401k, bro.
6: If you're young and turn in the heart, it doesn't really matter.
7: I'm going to say like 38.
8: It's never too old.
7: Never too old?
8: I'm 101 and I'm still going out. They going to love me.
0: The one is so stupid. 21. You should stop going out of 21. You can't get in those places until you turn 21, fool.
9: Yeah.
0: That makes no sense. Serena, let's be real. You're 36 now.
1: Yes.
0: Full-on grown woman.
1: Uh-huh.
0: What are your thoughts on going to the club? You did, for your birthday recently, want to do a big pool party.
1: For me, I don't like going to the club every weekend, but if like someone was like, oh, I want to do this for my birthday, like I don't mind going, and I've seen people older than me there, and I never like feel weird about it. I'm like, maybe they're just enjoying life and enjoying themselves. Like, yeah, I don't know, yeah, celebrating. Like, if
0: Costco,
1: you want to be...
0: seem to agree. I heard that in your voice. What is it?
9: I can't really get my take on it, because I've been there since I was 17. I was in and out of club 17 years old.
0: No.
9: Like, I practically lived there. I don't know. I feel like...
1: I used to see you at the men's club.
10: All men's?
1: All men's club.
9: I mean, since we're going there, Serena, I thought you were a little too old at your pool party.
1: Party.
9: I know, but it's just, you know, it's just
1: you're
9: like,
1: younger than me.
9: I know, but it's just, y'all look old out there. Like, it's just, there's nothing.
1: That's a lie, because everybody there was like in their 60s.
9: There was
1: so
9: two girls that you
1: there was
9: two girls that you invited were in their 20s, and they look like they belong there.
1: You're just hating now.
9: You guys look like you're babysitting them.
0: Visually, depending on if we're talking that, I think 35 plus is too old for the club. If we're talking a visual look. Because everyone looks younger. But if you feel young at heart, then I feel like you still go out and have fun. Who cares what anyone thinks?
1: Yeah, exactly.
0: But if we're just talking looks, I really think it depends on your skincare.
1: But I also feel like as long as you're not acting a fool and like falling down everywhere and, you know, like just being like a mess, then go enjoy yourself if that's what you want
9: to
1: do.
9: If you're going to go to the club, like don't sit there and be like, you know, all bitter, like, oh, like, you know, don't talk to me. I'm just here to have a good time. Like, no, like, you know, buy people drinks, accept drinks, dance with random people.
0: What I was going to say, too, depending on how old you are and how serious of a relationship
9: don't act
0: you're
9: old.
0: In, I think there's got to be boundaries. You know this.
1: And the last time I went to the club, somebody did offer to buy me a drink, and I did say no, but it's because he wanted to, like, how he said, borrow me. I'm like, oh, no,
0: oh my
1: no,
0: God.
1: No.
9: I mean, if he buys you a drink, give him a song.
1: No.
0: Give him a song?
9: Yeah.
0: What is she, a stripper? Serena, women need 8 to 10 uninterrupted hours of sleep. Do you agree?
1: Oh, that would be so amazing.
0: There's an actual name for this. We'll share it with you next.
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0: Women apparently need way more sleep than men. It says, according to this study, dramatically more. It said a man can get away with 7 hours, but a woman needs 8 to 10 uninterrupted hours of sleep.
2: It's because they talk too much.
0: When's the last time, Serena, you slept 8 to 10 hours straight?
1: Gosh, I couldn't even tell you.
0: And like literally years?
1: Probably. Well, no, because we've had like work trips where like I don't take my kids.
3: Mm. Oh, yeah.
1: And I don't. Yeah. And I sleep pretty good then. But yeah, like when I'm home, we don't sleep uninterrupted because like, you know, our kids, we put our kids in their rooms. But then like my daughter wake up in the middle of the night or like my son wakes up.
0: This says that it's built into where a woman's hormones are made. It says the name for it is hormonal reserves. And the supply the body has to build in advance. So, like, tomorrow you have something to run on. It says women spend theirs every day. Most men don't. So, women kind of deplete their natural energy in a sense. Mm-hmm. And it's like a cell phone battery. You got to charge it up.
1: Yeah.
0: And you know, mm-hmm. once your phone gets to a certain amount of percentage, it starts acting kind of glitchy.
3: Yeah.
0: It's the same thing.
1: I do feel really good when I get at least 7 hours of sleep. But if I don't get sleep for one night, I could function the next day. But yeah, I can't do 2 days in a row of like bad sleep.
3: Running on fumes.
0: Yeah. It says literally the reason men don't need as much is because of their lower area. The two buddies that are hanging.
3: Oh, really?
0: Yeah, yeah, yeah. That it produces 97 to 98% of the adrenals or whatever it's called.
3: What?
0: It all comes from there, yeah.
3: I wonder if I messed mine up by getting a vasectomy.
2: Yeah, you took it out.
3: No wonder I'm so tired.
1: Sleepy man.
0: I still want to get one.
3: You should.
1: What? Oh, I thought you already got it.
0: No, no, I didn't get it yet. I was supposed to go for the appointment, and the radio station was trying to get an endorsement to give me a free one. I was like, oh, that's cool. And then I never heard back, so I think I got to pay. But
3: yeah, it's $500.
0: But I'm gonna do it. Yours were only $500. They quoted me $1,000.
3: Really?
0: Yeah, yeah.
3: Well, mine was, I don't know, maybe nine years ago.
0: Matt's the guy that sees a sign that says $200 divorce, and he's like, that's the one.
3: You got to save money.
2: He's got marbles.
0: Pets can improve kids' mental health, except for one. That'll actually make it worse.
3: Uh-oh.
0: I'm going to tell you that pet next.

0: It was hip hop and throwbacks, baby.
1: Jammin' 95.7.
0: So apparently pets can improve kids' mental health. That's awesome.
2: Yeah.
0: But there is one that can actually make things worse. Serena, what is the pet and why are things so bad?
1: It is a cat.
2: Damn it.
0: Our producer Matt has a cat, been having cats around his kids, and they're always complaining. This all makes sense.
1: The study did say they don't know if the cats actually caused the problems, and maybe the kids did already have like some type of emotional or behavioral health problem, and they're choosing the cats because it's lower maintenance. Yeah. But they're saying also, like, you know, kids get these like strong emotional bonds to their family pets, and cats are kind of more independent, so maybe they don't have that emotional attachment like that kids need.
3: True.
2: So they give a complex base. They want to go pet the cat and love the cat, and the cat just walks away.
1: Yeah, but cats do have like that little like I'm better than you attitude.
2: That's what I love about it.
0: Just like the owner.
2: Yeah, what are you trying to say?
0: That you're just like that cat. You act a little better than your kids, and they come up to you for love. You shrug them off.
3: But how lazy is that? You chose a cat.
0: Your name's Matt. It rhymes with cat.
2: That's right.
3: That's true.
1: Oh my gosh.
2: The math is mathing. But I have a cat that's like more like a dog. He is very friendly. He's very like snuggly and cuddly. I take him for walks. So
0: just because walk him does not make him a dog.
2: I know. But he does act dog-ish. He's not like one of those cats that just like claws your face when he's done being held, or like hides under a couch all day.
3: Did you pick a cat because they live longer and you don't want to have to go through that grief again from your dying dogs?
2: That's part of it. Yeah.
1: Oh gosh, it's terrible.
0: Matt, you need therapy.
1: Something interesting too about the study was that dogs and birds, it didn't really show like any significant difference. Like it didn't show like kids got better with their mental health, but pets like rabbits, hamsters, fish, turtles, and salamanders showed that these kids had better mental health.
2: If you have a pet bird, you're a piece of crap human. Let that thing fly. You clip their wings. I hate that.
3: I feel like this pet should be a goldfish because it dies within the first week.
0: Yeah, it's kind of traumatizing when you like get a fish from the fair and it dies.
3: Yeah.
2: Yeah, you got to flush it down the toilet.
1: My son still talks about his fish that died like four years ago when he was two.
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1: Yeah. 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
1: San Diego's Hip Hop and Throwbacks.
0: Dunkin' Donuts apparently giving away, it's a million?
1: Yes.
0: Mm-hmm. That's a million cups of coffee, I guess?
1: Ooh. Yeah.
0: Let's talk all about it. Biggest stories of the day. It is the top three. 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Serena's got it.
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2: Remember L.L. Bean? 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
0: What is that?
2: It's some sweater company for white people.
3: Oh.
0: Again, it's while supplies last, so get that in your life today if that sounds good to you. What else is going on?
1: If you shop at Walmart, you might want to check your freezer because there's a new nationwide recall you need to know about. Walmart is recalling its Better Goods Lemon Alfredo Fettuccine because it could be contaminated with Listeria.
0: Oh.
1: So if you're unsure, you can check the packaging at FDA.gov.
0: Yo, man, you want some fettuccine, you need to go to Olive Garden. They have a brand new spicy Alfredo that is chef's kiss delicious. Throwing it out there, man. So good. What else is going on?
1: So today you can check out the Museum of Us for free as part of Balboa Park's Resident Free Days. Just make sure you bring a photo ID showing your address. And one heads up, the San Diego Automotive Museum normally participates on 4th Tuesdays, but for the month of September, it is excluded. So Museum of Us is the one to keep on your list today.
0: 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We'll be right back.

There's an old saying in Tennessee. I know it's in Texas, probably in Tennessee, that says, fool me once, shame on you. If fool me, we can't get fooled again.

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0: All right, man, it's game time. Are you smarter than Nicasio? If you've never played before, it's really easy. Nicasio sets you up with a trivia question. He gives you 3 multiple choice answers. If you can pick the right one, then we get you hooked up with a prize. So listen carefully. This is the question today.
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0: Isabel is on the line. She seems excited. We're ready to play, man. Are you smarter than Nicasio? It's going down next.

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1: San Diego's hip hop and throwbacks.
0: All right, we're playing Are You Smarter Than Nicasio? Isabel is on the line, I think. You there?
2: Yeah, I'm here.
0: All right, we're playing Are You Smarter Than Nicasio? You're going to get three multiple choice answers. 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If you can do that, then we will get you hooked up, okay?
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2: B.
0: It's B, you got it!
4: Yeah. Yeah.
0: Congratulations.
2: Thank you.
0: We had the super funny Alfred Robles on the show. Yeah. We chopped it up about a lot. His new special is on Hulu right now streaming, which is a dope look. But for Alfred, he's one of those comedians that, like, even if you don't follow him, you're getting served his clips. And it's all about, like, you know, dating and drama. And it was cool to talk about that and, like, how he found that as his niche. I want to share it with you next.
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0: Comedian Alfred Robles is currently on tour. Yeah. Vatos with Gatos. I can't even say it fast.
2: My God.
0: Vatos with Gatos tour is going on right now. He's got a lot happening, man. His special just dropped on Hulu, which is a dope look. It's presented by Kevin Hart. I mean, he's killing it. Now, specifically with Alfred, what's dope is he really found his niche on social media and posting these clips with the crowd and their drama-filled stories and hooking up and fighting, and it's just been crazy. But how did he figure out that niche?
3: It was an accident, bro. This guy just wanted to come up on stage and talk to me. And I go, yeah, come up. My fiance's cheating. I don't know what to do. And then there, I saw how the crowd loved it. And I said, you know what? I could do this everywhere I go. There's cheaters in every city, bro.
0: You've become like our Mexican therapist, bro. Everybody just wants to vent now. It's like, what, Alfred?
3: I don't know if that's a good thing or a bad thing, but I'm there for it, bro.
0: You can stream the entire conversation, which is really, really good, on our weekly podcast. It's Is Anyone Listening? It just dropped. So wherever you stream your favorite podcast, search for Is Anyone Listening? Tino Cochino, and there it is. What I think is important about that, though, it shows like a lot of people just in life get very complacent and they're just going in the direction. He could have been doing that, but that guy could have came on stage and they could have done the quick moment and then he could have kept it moving. He saw in that moment how engaged they were and that this was a thing. And he was like, this could be something. And he grabbed it and he ran with it. And look what it turned into all these years later. I mean, he didn't say specifically when that was, but it had to have been a long time ago because these clips have been going crazy. He was on the road with Gabriel Iglesias for so long. So you can be complacent and just keep doing your day-to-day or keep your eyes on the prize and be very aware. Mm-hmm. And when something happens, grab it and run with it.
1: And also, like, I feel like people hate being cheated on, but they love hearing about other people being cheated
0: on. Love drama.
2: Yeah.
0: I mean, think about every dating show that's out. People don't watch it to actually find love. They watch it for the drama within the relationship.
4: For sure. It's like my barber. I cheat on him all the time.
0: You are actually kind of hoary with barbers.
4: I think so. I'd rather do it there than with my girl. You know, like,
5: what are you doing with this barber?
4: Well, not with
0: exactly.
6: Coming up next.
0: All right, celebrity gossip, man. Tea Time is coming up next on Tino Cochino Radio, and today we're talking about what?
1: Snooki from Jersey Shore shared a major update on her cancer battle and has an important message for women.
0: I didn't even know she had cancer.
1: Wow. Yes, it was a thing.
0: I had no idea. Yeah. All right, we'll talk all about it next.

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0: All right, y'all, tea time. Let's talk Snooki. She, I did not know, has cancer or had cancer. Mm-hmm. She has to update. It's a whole thing. Celebrity gossip. Spill it, please.
1: She made the announcement 7 months ago that she had stage one cervical cancer, but she's officially cancer-free.
2: Nice.
1: She underwent a hysterectomy back in July and says that doctors were able to get everything out. And she did say that women need to get their pap smears every year because she put it off for a very long time. And yeah, like, you know, like, this could have been a lot worse if she waited even longer.
2: Yeah, get checked.
0: You don't think about going to the doctor when you're young. You're just like, ah, whatever, I'm living, I'll worry about it when I'm older. But then when you get older, you see people dying now at like 45, 50. Yeah.
1: Yikes. Well, even like they changed the, I guess, I don't know, requirements for it. Because it used to be yearly. And they're like, oh, well, if everything's good, then you can get it every 5 years now. But I'm like, but stuff can happen in 5 years. Get it yearly.
0: Man, yeah. I'm setting up for my body scan. I started looking into it. I'm going to get it all scheduled, I think, for probably October.
2: Yeah, my friend did. Said it was easy and like a really good peace of mind. Once I'm excited. Yeah.
1: Remember, I just mentioned my husband's like toe blister.
0: Oh. So it just sounds gross.
1: Okay,
0: right?
1: It does. But he just went to the dermatologist and it's a benign tumor.
2: Oh my God.
0: Oh, wow.
2: Benign's good, though.
1: Yes.
2: Benign's good.
1: Uh huh. I mean, they're still going to send it in to like just confirm everything. But I'm like, oh my God.
3: Where's he putting his foot at?
0: How dirty are your floors? Aw. apparently, I'm an Uber driver now. It's kind of cool. I'll talk about it with you guys next.
4: Yeah, yeah. Get your ass up and hurry up.

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2: San Diego's hip-hop and throwbacks.
1: I had an interesting experience recently, man. I was in Arkansas. And for a comedy show.
3: That is interesting.
1: Because who else goes to Arkansas, you know? And I was leaving. I got into my Uber, and the guy just, like, opened up and started talking to me. And I know it sounds rude, but I clicked quiet. Like, you know, that's an option.
4: Yeah.
1: And I hate when they don't follow the rules. I'm like, why is the option there? It was just because it was early. And he just talking, and it was whatever. I'm hearing him out. And then we started talking about kids, and I was like, bro, I don't want kids. It's not my thing. And he was like, man, no, I get that. Like, I have kids, and I don't know if I do it again.
3: Yeah,
1: and I was like, what is it about the kids? And he was like, bro, it's just once you have kids, your hopes and dreams, I don't mean to sound sad, but they go out the window because now you have to focus on your kids' hopes and dreams. And he's like, and don't get me wrong, I love my kids, but I realize that when I have a little bit of alone time and I try to focus on myself, I catch myself, I can't even find what I want to do or think about me because I have to put all of them first. And when I talk to my partner about it, it's just soccer practice or t-ball or whatever. And it's just kids. And so not only do I not have time for me, I don't have time for my partner. And it's to the point where we sleep in separate rooms.
2: Oh,
1: so we can kind of have a little bit of peace.
2: I was just like,
1: from each other? He literally said, I think if we could afford it, we would be divorced, but we can't afford to do it.
2: Oh, that's sad.
1: And it turned into this whole thing. He started crying, and then he swerved, and we almost hit a car, and then we switched, and I started driving.
3: Oh. You got in the car and drove?
1: Because I already got into one Uber accident in Chicago, and that scared me.
2: Did he tip you?
1: No. He talked trash about my driving.
2: Oh, wow.
1: Like, he was very rude about it. Hey, bro, it's a whole thing, man. I talked about it. I would love for you guys to watch it and go check it out. It's on my YouTube. It's at Tino Cochino. That is at Tino Cochino. YouTube.com/Tino Cochino. Whatever. Go listen to my emotional Uber driver story.
3: Oh my
1: it
3: God.
1: Was wild. Dude, there's a lady explaining how no matter what you do for women, fellas, it's just... never going to be enough.
2: Oh, gosh.
4: Oh, we know this.
1: This is coming from a woman, Serena. I don't know. It might be valid. We'll listen to her next.

0: 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Gracias. 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
1: San Diego's Hip Hop and Throwbacks.
0: Now, I haven't heard this yet, so it might be all bullshit. But
2: oh my God.
0: I want to listen together and then we'll discuss. There's a woman explaining how no matter what you do for women, it simply will never be enough.
3: Somebody has to say it, and I'm going to be the one to say it. Men, no matter how much you do for a woman, it's never going to be enough. She's never going to be happy. She's always going to find something to complain about, something you could be doing better, something you could be doing differently. So just either don't date or learn to ignore her nagging, because she will find something to complain about. And it's not even your fault. You could be the best guy in the world, doing everything for her, providing her with the best life ever, and she'll still find something to be unhappy about. It's not you. It's her.
2: God.
0: Serena, why do you do this?
1: That's dumb, because I feel like there are some women who are going to want everything all the time, and they're going to want more and more and more and more and more. And run. But there's like women who just want the simple things. Like, she just wants your attention. She just wants your love. Like, she wants to spend time with you and build a life together.
2: I mean, she's not necessarily just saying that materialistic things. Like, it can be you wanting his time during football season. It's like, just let him enjoy the game.
4: You stumped
1: Serena. You got
4: me
1: there. Yeah. Love me.
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24: 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Turning this up may cause involuntary head nodding in traffic. 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

Sierra on there looked amazing at our iHeartRadio Music Festival with her cute pregnant belly, man. Check out all the recap on our Instagram right now. All right, right after this, Busta Rhymes. I do have a pair of tickets to the Haunted Trail of Balboa Park, which is the Talkback contest. All right, good luck.

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Oh man, you can check out that whole thing on our Instagram, and of course we're going to be streaming the whole thing back on Hulu October 1st, but you can check out all the recap on our Instagram. It's JMN95.7. All right, keeping it going, some Jeremiah right now. Let's go.

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this past weekend. Got to see that Chris Brown and Usher show out in Vegas. Watching the show in Vegas is so wild. I literally had a pimp with seven girls next to me. I had an 80-year-old couple who won tickets from a casino, I guess High Rollers or something. And in front of me was a mom with three kids all under 10. That's a Vegas Chris Brown show for you.

0: 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I'll be right back.
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0: 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Got some Bad Bunny, and I got a pair of tickets for you to the Haunted Trail of Balboa Park. 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

hip-hop and throwbacks. I know the internet just be saying some wild stuff just to get a reaction, but I still get some reaction out of me. There's a thread going around or something viral that went saying that Rihanna has no more than 5 hits. 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Oh, no.

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no shame, ladies, do your thing. Just make sure you ahead of the game. 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Picture black saying, oh.

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0: Jam 95.7, San Diego's hip hop and throwbacks. I know we were all concentrated on that iHeartRadio Music Festival this past weekend. Every Saturday, I do have a top 30 countdown. This past weekend, Victoria Monet was on. Hit me up. I'll send you all the podcast links and make sure you tune in every Saturday right here on Jammin', right?
1: Aye.

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I'm the man from the big VA. Won't you come play around my way? And listen to what I gotta say. Simple plan. Don't you know I am the man? Rock shows here in Japan. Have people shaking my hand.

Jammin 95.7, San Diego's Hip Hop and Throwbacks. I'm DJ Pub Dub. That is my time. My guy Bootleg Kev, he's going to hold you down next. I'll be back tomorrow. Let's connect in the meta world. I do a bunch of live mixes every day. I DJ for a bunch of artists. Find me up on the gram at DJ Pub Dub. Great. 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Have fun and be safe. 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
2: 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There was this tweet going around about a young lady who would not allow her man to hang out with his friends because she knew that they were cheaters and she didn't want her man around cheaters.
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2: 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And man, the voicemails went crazy. What are your thoughts? 877-817-2888 is the number. 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
1: Would you allow your significant other to hang out with friends that are cheaters? 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
2: Hey, I don't think so. I don't think it's a good idea.
1: What do y'all think, man? 877-817-2888. Pick up that phone. Let us know. Yo, we got a lot of passionate people who hit us on these voicemails. All right. Would you allow your man to kick it with his homies that are cheaters or not?
3: Definitely would say no to hanging out with other cheaters. You hanging out with them, they have the possibility of rubbing off on you and causing you to cheat.
4: Absolutely not. I feel like a real friend will not even let you cheat. So if you're hanging out with friends that are cheating, those are not your real friends. And honestly, those people need help. If my man hangs out with somebody who's cheating, that's an immediate red flag. Because why do you want to be in the company of a loser?
5: Hey, I just wanted to comment on that cheating situation. You know, there's too many haters and too many gossiping going on. If you hang out with people that cheat all the time, that's what they're going to assume of you. People are going to assume you one of them. Thing about it is, you hang around them people all the time, that's what they're going to pick up as whores and cheaters too. So, I mean, come on now. That's probably you got some of that in you. You know, you see, either you're touching space or you're touching places. So, hey, don't be doing it. Don't be hanging around them kind of people because that may be what you are or what you looked at. So, no, don't do it. Don't trust it.
1: Don't trust it.
2: Come on.
6: Let's go.
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2: 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They can't do that, brother.
1: 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These cheating motherfuckers out here, man.
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1: Thank you. Thank you. 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We got the Daily Hate coming up next. 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
3: 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Why are they there?
2: 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If you got something you want to hate on, it's the Bootleg Kev Show.
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0: So our Tino Cochino radio co-host Nicasio had a fan Apple Pay him some money for coffee, but if he accepts it, is he micro cheating?
1: Ooh, does your girl know?
0: We're gonna talk about it. 8

0: And I guess I'm going to say what I hate is there's this homeless guy at the end of First Street holding up a sign talking about he needs money, he's homeless. But then when you drive up to the stop sign, you see his car that's just parked there. So I don't know. I don't know if he's trying to scam us, but then his car is ducked off in the trees. It's crazy. So, yeah, that's my daily hate.
1: Yeah, my name is John, and I'm calling to leave a daily hate. I was just at Bibbidi Bibbidi Bop at Disney World, and I wanted to be Snow White, and because I'm a 44-year-old man, I'm not allowed to get a Snow White outfit. So I hate Bibbidi Bobbidi Boop. Thank you, guys.
2: Well, he's hating on Bibbidi Bobbidi Boop, and look, I ain't gonna lie, Disney adults are weird, and this guy tried to buy a Snow White costume at Disney World and is mad that they said no.
3: Hey, checks out.
2: Yeah. Anyway, sounds a little creepy to me. Hey, leave us a voicemail if you got something you want to hate on. 877-817-2888 is the number. Coming up next, we got to talk about it, man. The 49er player, well, the fake one who scammed all the ladies, is in even more trouble. Up next.
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2: The greatest scammer of all time, or at least the funniest one, Dejon Love. This is the guy who impersonated being a 49ers player to dupe women out of tons of money. Originally was arrested for ripping women off for about $1.3 million, but they just found 35 more women that were scammed by him. So that number's going to go up. And this is all according to the FBI. So this guy's cooked.
1: Hey, this story is the funniest story, but I'm also going to be annoyed because everybody's going to be it for Halloween.
2: The fake Niner player.
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2: 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Coming up, we got the No Cap News on the way.

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2: The Bootleg Cap Show, we got that No Cap News report coming up. James finds the craziest stories in the world. We talk about them. What you got on deck?
1: Hey, man, already going to a funeral is already a sad thing, but the funeral that just happened, everybody was confused and sad because, let's just say there were some mistakes made.
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0: Time for the No Cap News right now. What's going on, James?
1: Hey, pretty crazy story. So the family had a funeral. Don't mean to laugh, but it's kind of funny at the same time. They went to a funeral, and they were going to a viewing, and as they went to the viewing, they realized the woman that they were viewing wasn't their grandmother, because there was a mistake made in the funeral home. They accidentally cremated their grandma and put some other lady in the clothes and put them in the viewing.
0: So they cremated the grandma on accident, even though they did not request for her to be cremated.
1: Yes, which and that's the sad part right there.
0: Super sad. And then some strange woman was rolled out to be... First of all, where's that lady's family?
1: They don't know at this point. There's an investigation going down.
0: Oh, man. I always wonder that, like, when they give you ashes of, like, your relative, like, you know how easy it would be to just be like, yeah, we just put whatever in here.
1: Oh, 100%. It's one of the realest things that most people probably think about once they get their ashes.
0: Yeah. Anyway, stay by your radio. Coming up next, man, let's talk about it. There is a part of our childhood that is being resurrected in 130 places. We're talking about it up next.
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1: What a dobo.
2: All right, man, it just came out that Toys R Us is returning with 120 new stores.
1: Come on now.
2: Apparently, grown-up collectors have been fueling toy stores as well as, obviously, Pokemon cards and sporting cards.
1: Oh, I bet.
2: So Toys R Us is back. I want to know, James, if you could bring anything back from the 90s or 2000s, what are you bringing back?
1: Look, I just had a horrible experience at Best Buy, so I'm going to say Circuit City.
2: Circuit City?
1: Circuit City never did me like that.
2: I'm going to say this. I miss Tower Records.
1: Oh, okay. What's another one?
2: I also miss, back in the day, the old school Pizza Hut. Like, the Pizza Hut when the Ninja Turtles were popular.
1: Okay, I know what you're talking about. Pizza used to be, the recipe was natural or something like that.
2: It was just different. It was real, like, dark inside. It felt like you were going to a nice place when you went to a Pizza Hut as a kid.
1: If we're being honest, society just in period was better in the 90s.
2: Yeah, nah, and while we're at it, let's bring back MySpace, which I hear they're working on. Hey, what about you? 877-817-2888. If you could bring anything back from the 90s or 2000s, what are you bringing back? We're taking your calls up next. It's the Bootleg Kev Show.

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2: All right, 877-817-2888 is the number. We're talking about Toys R Us is coming back.
3: Show is.
2: 130 stores. My childhood has been resurrected from the ashes. It's
3: you wasn't thing. Act like you're not buying toys like that.
2: I was a Toys R Us kid. I still have all my toys.
3: I was with KB Toys.
2: Okay, KB. Anyway, let's talk to the people. What is something you wish you could bring back from the 90s, 2000s, all right? We got the homie Bryson on the phone. Bryson, what's going on?
4: Oh, Blockbuster, 100%.
2: Oh, Blockbuster. Oh, yeah.
3: Oh, yeah, that's the one right there.
2: If they could get rid of all the streaming services and make us every Friday have to go and sit at the videotape store, and then while you're waiting in line, you got to buy candy, and then you get mad because, you know, when the fresh new movie dropped, everybody already got there.
3: You had to get there quick. And you know where they messed up?
4: Right,
3: they
4: right.
3: When they added no late fees, and that's why they went in bankruptcy. Ain't nobody bring nothing back.
2: Yeah, for sure, man. Blockbuster would be crazy. When I tell you my parents had the craziest late fee bills.
3: Oh, it had to. How much would you say?
2: They had like a lien against like their credit because of Hollywood Video late fees.
3: Had the late fee lien because of Blockbuster? Crazy work.
2: Anyway, man, appreciate you calling Blockbuster. I like that one. All right, 877-817-2888. What about you, man? What's something you wish you could bring back?
5: Yes, I wish I could bring back those like Juicy Couture jumpsuits. You know what I'm talking about? Like the velvety ones.
2: Juicy Couture jumpsuits.
5: And then Juicy Couture like on the butt, like with the bling bling on the
2: rhinestones.
5: Butt. I miss those.
2: Shout out to the Juicy Couture. I feel like the Juicy Couture was the first level of like where you could really see what a girl was working with.
3: Oh, yeah, 100%.
2: That Juicy Couture jumpsuit on, you can see the shape a little.
3: Yeah, you know, if the Y was on the front of their thigh, they shouldn't have been wearing it.
2: That's a fair point. Anyway, appreciate you calling, man. Juicy Couture, I like it. Yeah, the couture suits were cracking. Shout out to Juicy Couture. Whatever happened to them? You know what I miss? I miss when girls used to be excited to get Dooney and Burke and Coach back in the day. Now.
3: Oh, yeah. You get Coach, you in trouble.
2: You in trouble with the coach. Anyway, 877-817-2888. Something you bring back from the 90s or 2000s. We want to hear from you. Coming up next, let's talk about it, man. Speaking of things that you'd like to bring back, they're going to be getting rid of something that we all got at our house right now.
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1: It's official, man. 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
2: It makes sense, because once it came out that the pennies cost 4 cents to make, that wouldn't make no damn sense.
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1: 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Coming up next, the People's Mix plus Snoop Dogg's on the show.